Chennai 141, buenas noches, ready to copy. Chennai 141, we are going to the target to Guarulho. Ground flight level 350 and is still the position. 2-10-8, your departure. 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

0: Mark Tower, good evening, at 1.1 runway 13. We have a runway
1: at runway 141, we're going to have a chance to line up and take off runway 13. Wind 030 degrees, clear.

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1: 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My brother wanted to explore some caves, so we drove up a bunch of steep hills. 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
0: Foxtrot Alpha, 1303, Vinci, 1303, 1303, 1303, 1303, 1303, 1303, 1303, 1303, 1303, 1303, 1303, 1303, 1303, 1303, 1303, 1303, 1303, 1303, 1303, 1303, 1303, 1303, 1303, 1303, 1303, 1303, 1303, 1303, 1303, 1303, 1303, 1303, 1303, 1303, 1303, 1303, 1303, 1303, 1303, 1303, 1303, 1303, 1303, 1303, 1303, 1303, 1303, 1303, 1303, 1303, 1303, 1303, 1303, 1303, 1303, 1303, 1303, 1303, 1303, 1303, 1303, 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
1: 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Zulu runway 13, Geneti 1014.
0: 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Zulu 13,
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1: Maya Alpha and Kilo 121.9 with ground frequency.
0: Alpha is Kilo ground 121.9, 7803.

0: After traffic on short final, there is a traffic on short final. After him, you're going to line up.
1: Right, you have the traffic signs after that. After the traffic,
0: traffic 3-7-21-9 a las 33, nos vemos.
2: Liberando 3-7-21-9, Argentina 1-6-3-7, chau.
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1: Foxtrot Alfa, punto de espera 13, contorno 8, 5, 3, 5, 3, 5, 3, 5, 3, 5, 3, 5, 3, 5, 3, 5, 3, 5, 3, 5, 3, 5, 3, 5, 3, 5, 3, 5, 3, 5, 3, 5, 3, 5, 3, 5, 3, 5, 3, 5, 3, 5, 3, 5, 3, 5, 3, 5, 3, 5, 3, 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
3: 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O tumbo de la 05 para 50. 3882 en la salida estandarizada hasta 50, 020 grados, 4 nudos.
0: We are waiting for it.
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0: Okay, could you do this, do it by voice?
1: Yes, no problem, send my one, I got you back in, just one day.
0: Okay.
4: Ground go 7640, vacated on Bravo, Alpha.
1: Go 7640, buenos dias. Proceed detection by Alpha Mike, stand number 03.
4: Alpha Mike, stand number 03, go 7640.
0: We are ready.
1: SAM 8023, clear from Mona Park to Guarulhos, level 3500, still the position, Tango India, Lima, Delta, Alpha. You can make departure from 113, description maintained, level 0502, you can, 10522.
0: Ready, we are clear to Guarulhos 350 until Tilda, departing runway 13, maintaining flight level 050 until Kuken, and call 0522 and 8033. Ready for.
1: Tami 023 Roger, traffic from Gold, trading for number 3. After that traffic, push back and start up in the profit for reportation from 13.
5: Roger, after traffic, Gold, send 03, clear, push back and start up. I report, red to taxman 13, 8023.
1: Correct. Give me some more, Barrito.

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0: Clear taxi by Mike Alpha, host point runway 13, 12885, Sunny 2233, thank you, sir.

0: Lima Alfa 1, perdón, Mike Alfa 1 a 3, y en punto de espera 28, 25, punto de espera, Argentina Zona 2, 7 y 3, 8. Vamos. Go 7641.
1: Go ahead, go 7641.
0: Traffic passing behind you from right to left, 7800 from Aerolínea. After that traffic, push back and start up pista full and before we contact you, that we will drink.
1: Roger, I have the 737 inside, the left, we're going to start the pushback, we'll go in the left, go 7641.

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0: 1875, aterriza en pista 1-3, viento calmo.
2: Aterrizaje 1-3, 8-75.
0: 7641 after the traffic in short final, Boeing 737, Aerolíneas Argentinas, clear line up, and wait runway 13 behind.
3: Roger, I have the traffic in sight after the traffic landing. We'll line up and wait runway 13, go 7641.

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0: Correcto, la típica que dice la cosa más.
1: Giro 45, that's to Bahia Mike, Alpha to Roman 13, and the helicopter was ready from 85.
2: That's
1: Bahia
2: Mike, now
1: for
2: 45.1, 1 1 1 1 1 1 1 1 1 1 1 1 1 1 1 1 1 1 1 1 1 1 1 1 1 1 1 1 1 1 1 1 1 1 1 1 1 1 1 1 1 1 1 1 1 1 1 1 1 1 1 1 1 1 1 1 1 1 1 1 1 1 1 1 1 1 1 1 1 1 1 1 1 1 1 1 1 1 1 1 1 1 1 1 1 1 1 1 1 1 1 1 1 1 1 1 1 1 1 1 1 1 1 1 1 1 1 1 1 1 1 1 1 1 1 1 1 1 1 1 1 1 1 1 1 1 1 1 1 1 1 1 1 1 1 1 1 1 1 1 1 1 1 1 1 1 1 1 1 1 1 1 1 1 1 1 1 1 1 1 1 1 1 1 1 1 1 1 1 1 1 1 1 1 1 1 1 1 1 1 1 1 1 1 1 1 1

Alpha Tango, Mike Alpha para Ponte 013. 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

80, 80, 0, 81. Clear for takeoff runway 13, winning 120 degrees, final. That's what I said. 5, 1, 3, 28, 35, 35, 35, 35, 35, 35, 35, 35, 35, 35, 35, 35, 35, 35, 35, 35, 35, 35, 35, 35, 35, 35, 35, 35, 35, 35, 35, 35, 35, 35, 35, 35, 35, 35, 35, 35, 35, 35, 35, 35, 35, 35, 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

0: 4742, London time 2014, contact Brown 121, decimal 9 now. Goodbye.
1: Decaying, go 7642, from the
0: city. Yes, sir. Brown 121, decimal 9 now.

0: Audrey, South Pune at 1012, final 6.
1: Correct.
0: Okay, Mike, no, contacta a Sanfer en 120, decimal 05.
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0: Chao, chao.

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1: 156, Tommy 035, thank you, have a nice evening.
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1: Buenas noches,
0: San A1, level 0. San A1, buenas noches, continue heading to Banar. Descend fly level 050, over Banar, ILS Zulu, runway 13.
1: Banar, descend flight level 0, ILS Zulu, runway 13.
0: That's correct, report 5 nautical miles.
1: Stop final, San A1,
0: 2, 2, perdón, 2, 3, 1, 5. 1, 7, 1, 9, 130, 7, autorizar la 3, 1, 3, 1, 7, 1, 7.

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1: 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Line up on... 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

0: 33. Heavy gravel, before runway 13, fly direct to Zorbo and climb up and maintain 5-0.
1: I confirm after takeoff to Zorbo, 7-3.
0: That is correct, sir. If you can, fly direct to Zorbo and maintain 050. No stop.
1: Bring that 050 to Zorbo, roll 7-2-3.
0: Clear takeoff runway 13, 120 degrees, 110 knots, non-standard, fly direct to Zorbo, maintaining 050.
1: Clear for takeoff, 13, non-standard, climb direct Zorbo, 050, roll 7-2-3.
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1: 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Descend to 3000 feet over standard altimeter. 45 transition level and clear IALS Zulu runway 13 from Mupar. Report final out on final, please.
0: Yeah, report on final. Could you repeat the TNH?
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0: Standard 1013 7644 cleared for IALS Zulu runway 13.
1: That is correct.
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1: 1509, el arribo 40, Delta, continúan rodando hasta Alfa sin detenerse, 219. 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
1: have you in sight, clear to land, runway 13, wind 110 degrees, 11 knots.
0: Roger, clear to land, runway 13, go 7-6R4.

0: 7644, on the ground mini 47, packaging via Charlie and contact ground 121 decimal niner.
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